0: Welcome back to WNYU 89.1 FM. Rebecca, what did we just hear?
1: Let me find that place where we just stopped playing music. All right, you just heard... What did you just hear? It was this. You heard Of Your Body by Bulldog. Prior to that, you heard Samba Safari by Nico Fidenko. Before that, you heard Emmanuel by Pierre Bachelet. And prior to that, you heard King of New York by Schoolie D. And right before that, kicking off our set, was We Don't Care by Vampire Sound Inc. from the soundtrack of Vampiros Lesbos.
0: Now, Rebecca, I'd love to pick your brain about something specific we heard there. Now, that Schoolie D song was quite a magnificent rap song. However, we followed it up immediately by Emmanuel. And I have to say, the Schoolie D song was your pick, the Emmanuel was my pick, and we kind of did not really have a conversation about the order in which we'd present them. But it just created such a fascinating juxtaposition, I thought.
1: It was a juxtaposition, and it was exacerbated by the fact that my syntax is highly complicated. No, just kidding. It was exacerbated by the fact that the video ended very suddenly, so and then we had no choice but to move over to a song that was basically the opposite musical genre. So, sorry about that, folks. Shout out to my dog, Squigford. Happy National Boyfriend Day. One of the best days of the year, minus all those other days. All right. Theo, I had a question for you. Is there a particular soundtrack from a movie that you think is cool?
0: Oh, I love this question, Rebecca, from WNYU's Texploitation, airing on Saturdays from 7 to 9 p.m. I would have to say a soundtrack I really think is cool. If you're interested, you should check it out. It is the soundtrack for the movie Last Night in Soho. Now, this was a COVID release, 2021, so it did not really get the movie theater play that it deserves, and I think I saw this a couple years, maybe 2022 or 23, but the soundtrack is actually quite a banger. There's a lot of, it takes place in London and, you know, a couple different time periods. The main, songs in it, the time period is from, like, the 60s, early 70s. That's sort of, like, the main character of Fascination is this time in British history. So there's a lot of fun music. Dusty Springfield, Peter Gordon, The Searchers, The Kinks, maybe. And then they go into the present day. Oh, my gosh. This is the first time I heard the song Happy House by Susie and the Banshees. None of which we will ever hear on this show, Texploitation, on WNYU. But I just thought I'd share some cool songs.
1: Yep. For me, actually, on the way here, the reason I asked this is because I was listening to the Graduate soundtrack by... Do you know who made the Graduate soundtrack?
0: Ooh, let me think.
1: Here's
0: let me think. They're two best friends, right? Who never had a falling out?
1: They were lovers. No, just kidding. Well, we're going to be unpacking that later on our show. But it was Simon and Garfunkel.
0: Oh,
1: I was listening
0: right.
1: to The Sound of Silence, Scarborough Fair, and, Mrs. Robinson.
0: Mm.
1: How could you forget? What a classic.
0: But let's talk about the music that we actually played on the show.
1: Let's talk about the show. You just heard, all right. Yeah, you just heard music from the movie Emmanuel from 1974. What is Emmanuel about? It's about a beautiful young model who lives together in an open marriage with her older husband, a diplomat stationed in Bangkok. Open to experiences, Emmanuel discovers she is just as fascinated as women as she is by men. What a progressive movie for 1974. And it was directed by none other than Just Jakin. Love that.
0: Oh, I'm just jakin' ya. Okay, let's play some more music so you don't have to listen to us chatter anymore. And of course, if you have a request, you can call us up at 212-998-1818. That is 212-998-1818.
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0: Next up, we have a little bit of a trip to Italy. 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
2: And I'm your co-host, DJ Theo Thankful.
1: The I before E except after CO 11.
2: Oh, yep.
1: I doxed your last name.
2: Oh, that's okay. Let's talk about what we just heard. We just heard Ricordandoti. We heard On Isola Felice, the extended version. Before that, we heard Mahe. We heard before that, Pele di Luna. All by Piero Umiliani from the movie La Ragazza dalla Pelle di Luna. Now, this is a movie in which a couple makes a trip to Seychelles, a vacation which puts their marriage to the test. And you might have been able to pick up on that vacation vibe from some of these songs. We know it's getting pretty late into the night, so we wanted to play you something to kind of relax you a little bit before we scare you with the rest of our playlist.
1: Mm-hmm. We're on the home stretch, folks. Our show is almost over. As a little report, me and Theo decided to do the Wordle. I'm on my fifth try, and I still haven't gotten it. Theo.
2: And I gave up and I did not get the word. I don't think I ever would have gotten the word. I'm not going to reveal what the word is, but I will say the way I feel right now is the word. So do with that what you will, Wordle fans out there.
1: It's a really awesome day. If you have a request, always feel free to call in at 212-998-1818. I repeat, 212-998-1818. And we're about to get back to the action. But before that, I'm going to give a little info because we're going to be playing some songs from the hit 1969 film Femina Ridens, directed by Piero Shivazappa, a wealthy philanthropist and sadist named Dr. Sayer. Abducts a journalist named Maria at his luxurious villa outside of Rome. We have some music to you by Stelvio Cipriani, namely Mary's Theme, which we're going to get to right now. Stay tuned, folks. 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
1: Hey guys, welcome back to Texploitation on WNYU 89.1 FM New York. You just heard Dirty Beat, School Mad Hen Report 2 by Gert Wilden and Orchestra. Prior to that, you heard Girl Faces from School Mad Hen Report 1 by Gert Wilden and Orchestra. And right before that, you heard, I don't know if I'm allowed to say this word, Sexy Girls, Mad Hen, Die Nacht München, dot, dot, dot, by Gert Wilden and Orchestra. Right before that, you heard Femina Ridens, Cantata by Stelvio Cipriani. And right before that, kicking off our set, was Mary's Theme, also by Stelvio Cipriani.
2: We hope you enjoyed that little trip around the globe we took. We went from Italy, then we took things down over to Germany, and I hope you learned a lot about this show and the potential of what it could be, and the fact that it's called Texploitation, and there was not a single techno song this week.
1: Yep. So this is the last you'll be hearing from us tonight. Tune in next week for actual techno. I did manage to solve the Wordle, and let me just say, I'm a bit irked.
2: Ooh,
1: I'm not going to, yeah.
2: Ooh,
1: I'm a bit irked by what the word
2: was. That's a good one.
1: It's a good one. If you have a request, you could always call in at 212-998-1818. I repeat, 212-998-1818. But it's looking like we're at the end of our set now, so we might not be able to call in for our show.
2: Right. Call us on our personal numbers. Do we want to say them live on air?
1: No.
2: Okay.
1: Closing us off, we're going to be listening to a song from Camille 2000, which is a very famous, very celebrated cult classic softcore movie. It's an art house movie about a drug-addicted courtesan living off noblemen but loving a commoner. Set in a mod pop art version of Rome, it follows a wealthy woman that I just explained. Awesome. And it's directed by none other than Radley Metger. So, without further ado, here is Easy Lovers.

Hi, you're listening to WNYU 89.1 New York. You're listening to Jungle Gym, and this is Lucy. I was going to live mix for you, and I usually do on this show, but I can't figure out the gear, so I'm waiting for my friend. But in the meantime, you just heard The One by Cheetah off of the same single. It was released in 2022. And then before that, you heard Hold It Down by Greenwood off of the album Jungle Hits Volume 1. I'll tell you about my show. It's just exploring jungle music. It's kind of a very vast genre. Usually I'll be live mixing on the show, but until I figure out the gear, we're gonna wait around. In the meantime, though, I'm just gonna read you a little PSA. So, there's only one way to tell if you've cooked meat and poultry to a bacteria-killing temperature. 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This has been a public service announcement from WNYU 89.1. And I'm going to keep playing some songs for you. Thanks.

Now, hear this. This sound and a dibby dibby sound. This are the wickedest sound and gargling town. So follow it out.

All right. Thanks for listening to Jungle Gym, NYU 89.1. You just heard Johnny 94 by Johnny Jungle off of Johnny 94. Before that, you heard Surrender by M Beat off of Wicked. Before that, you heard The Wickedest Sound by Rebel MC off of Black Meaning Good. Before that, you heard Maximum Style, The Lover to Lover by Tom and Jerry, Jungle Hits Volume 1. And before that, you heard My Girl by Coco Bryce off of the same single. I'm just going to keep playing tunes for you guys until I figure out how to mix in here. But you know what? That's okay. Thanks.

0: You know, when I walk into a dance, the bouncers don't frisk me. They salute me. You know why? It's out of respect.
1: Everlasting name, the original Nata. Take heed and take check. You care about him and along with the Shy FX. And when we come, it's murderation. All original junglist. Here when we tell him no, can we not imitate? Originate, we can't originate. All right, mate, stop gassing, mate. What the people then blasting? Lord of mercy, the everlasting. Watch him and tell him the rude boy. Watch this.

All right, you just heard Original Nutta by UK Apache off of Original Nutta, the single. Before that, you heard It's Jazzy by Ronnie Size off of The Classics. And right before that, you heard LK by DJ Marky off of Retrospect Volume 2. It is the top of the hour, so welcome to WNYU 89.1. If New York, if you just joined us, this is Jungle Jam, and I'm Lucy, and I'm just playing some jungle for you guys. I'm going to give another PSA. And this one is about Housing Works. 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This has been a public service announcement by WNYU. So this is Jungle Jam. This is my show, if you're just joining us, where I usually will live mix jungle, but today the gear is being a little finicky, so I'm just playing some jungle. It's my first show. Hi, Mom. and anyone else who's listening. Jungle's a pretty big genre, and I'm kind of in love with it. And it's pretty expansive. There's a lot of different things that jungle does and has done and continues to do. Usually I live mix some jungle, but right now we're just kind of playing off of my computer. If you have any questions or you want to suggest songs to me, or maybe you know something secret about jungle that I don't, you can email me at Lucy, L-U-C-I-E, at WNYU.org, or you can call me at the station at 212-998-1818. 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

Hi, this is Lucy again, and you're listening to Jungle Jam on WNYU 89.1. You just heard Bristol Girls by the 4AM crew off of the same single. Right before that, you heard Forgotten by Background off of... Oops, give me a second. Off of Club Jammers, the EP. Right before that, you heard Never Given Up by D Futures off of DT001, the single. And right before that, you heard Substantial by Distrack off of Progression Breaks. Thank you all for listening. My roommate just came and said that he's going to go and grab me my personal board because I actually really want to mix them for you guys. And he's my favorite, so awesome. Thanks for listening. I hope you're enjoying. I'm going to play some more tracks until I get that. I just got an email from someone. I can't say her name, but I hope Mario Kart is going great for you. Other than that, here's some more tracks for you guys. Thanks.

0: Hi, this is WNYU 89.1. This is Lucy with Jungle Gym. If you're just tuning in, you just heard Inner City Life by Goldie off of the single. Before that, you heard Atlantis, I Need You by LTJ Buchan off of Producer One. And right before that, you heard Warning, the Potential Bad Boy remix by Fortree and Firefox off of Chronic Presence. I have two guests here with me now, one of which who brought my DJ board. So we're going to try it out and see if I can mix live. And if not, we're just going to keep hanging out. But my two guests do want to say hi, so...
1: Hi!
0: Yay! Okay, and hi to people who are listening. My mom again. She sent me a Jimi Hendrix song to play, but unfortunately that's not jungle music, although it's titled Jungle. Awesome. I'm going to try and do some live mixing. If not, you guys, it's going to be okay. Thanks.

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I did get my DJ board to work, and so I am going to live mix, and you're going to hear some songs. Thanks.

0: take it personal.
1: All right. You just heard some live mixing by me. Woo! But you just heard Limb by Limb, the DJ SX remix by Cuddy Ranks off of Rumble in the Jungle Volume 2. And before that, you heard Pull Up, the Tim Reaper remix by Special Request off of Hooper Sound Presents Special Request EP. Right before that, you heard the Helicopter Tune by Deep Blue off of the Helicopter 97 EP. And before that, you heard Nemesis by Blame and Justice off of 2-on-1 Number 9, the single. Before that, you heard Something I Feel by Renegade off of Something I Feel / Terrorist single. That is my time for you guys tonight. I hope you've really enjoyed. This is WNYU 89.1. This is Jungle Gym. Come back next week, same time. I'll have my DJ board the whole time and hopefully be mixing the whole time. Again, my email is Lucy, L-U-C-I-E, at WNYU.org. Or you can call the station. We have a really awesome show, if you're a fan, coming up next. Thanks for listening. Good night.

That was You Gotta Move Live by Chris Potter. We are now, it is 11:01 p.m. and you are listening to 89.1 WNYU New York City. And this show is called Bat Dance. And for the next 2 hours until 1 p.m. or 1 a.m. on the following day, you will be listening to some hits and underground tracks in the genres of post-punk and anything that it's evolved from. So, here we go.

Are you gay? What's your trick? Do you vibrate, bounce or tip? What's your cut? Are you correct? Do you detour, bend or stretch? Wimbling through the grinder, grinding through the mill. If this is not exercise, could it be

You just heard Love Like Anthrax by Gang of Four off their album Entertainment. Before that, you heard the song Dark Entries by Bauhaus off In the Flat Field, and Drill by Wire Live off the Black Session.

0: The song you just heard was Vietnam by Minutemen off their album Double Nickels on the Dime. Before that was Non-Alignment Pact by Perubu off The Modern Dance. And before that, Designed to Kill by The Contortions off By. And right before that, You by Minimal Man off their album Safari. And that was a little No Wave segment. If you don't know, No Wave is an offshoot of post-punk that just infused more funk and jazz elements. Yeah, if we didn't give a rundown at the start of the show, this show is playing post-punk dance music, but we're also going to go into some of the different subgenres. So later on tonight, we'll be playing a little bit of electronic music, some modern proggy takes on post-punk, some more industrial and noisy tracks. And now for a quick PSA. In 1948, the forced expulsion of Palestinians from their indigenous lands marked the beginning of decades of displacement, occupation, and premature death. In Gaza, more than 90% of children show symptoms of chronic depression and anxiety. Medical aid for Palestinians provides the human right of healthcare to Palestinians living under occupation or as refugees. Their teams work in a unified and strategic way to develop sustainable Palestinian-led healthcare services to meet these needs. 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For more information, visit www.map.org.uk. Again, that is www.map.org.uk. This has been a public service announcement from WNYU. And now, back to the music.
1: Like pressure. It's bleeding over like pressure.

eye to eye, we drag our hands.

Sonny boy, backed only by accordion. 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

This is a scene on Main Street when John 50 comes to town. Yes, this is a scene on Main Street when John 50 comes to town. Crowds of every age, creed, and gender are abound. Senor catching his guests, detaining each attendee's sins. The first time anteaters lose themselves in the wings. With vigor they scratch red spots, overwhelmed by their king.

The echoes of his crooning now cease to be heard. 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John 50 is intolerant, his soapbox usurped, his own robe adorns the tree stumps of the earth. No half-driven army will last long before he breeds men who

I wasn't seen on Main Street. Went down to 50 came to town. Yes, I wasn't seen on Main Street. Went down to 50 came to town.

You just heard the song El Dopa by Big Black off of their album Songs About Effing. Before that, you heard the song Take Advantage by Swans off of Filth. And then John 50 by Black Midi off of Cavalcade. Before that, Stillness Blues by Yahweh Nailgun off of Magazine. And Slate by Model Actress off of their album Dog's Body. Now we're going to get into some more classic post-punk. Stick around.

You just heard the song Hate Rivet by 16 Volt off of Demography of the Basement Tapes. And before that, you heard the song Sex Bomb by Flipper off of album Generic Flipper. The time is currently 11:58 p.m. You are listening to 89.1 WNYU, if we were on the radio, but you are listening to it on the net. And we are in New York City. And now we're going to be listening to some more electronic subgenres of post-punk, starting with a song by The Rapture.

0: You just heard Computer Stot by Abvarts off their album Emma Coma. Before that, you heard Horizontal Hold by This Heat off of the album This Heat. Before that was Get Innocuous by LCD Sound System off of Sound of Silver. And before that, another DFA record, House of Jealous Lovers by The Rapture off of their album Echoes. We also have some people joining us in the studio if they'd like to say anything.
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5: Wow, that's loud. 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Allie, what's your DJ name?
0: That'll get decided.
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0: The Don's here too. Okay, we're gonna get back to the music right now, with a track by Delta 5.

You just heard the song Stigmata Martyr by Bauhaus again, off again the same album In the Flat Field. Before that was Corpse Pose by Unwound off of Repetition. Before that was K by Pylon off of Chomp. And before that was Mind Your Own Business by Delta 5 off of their Singles and Sessions collection. And another quick PSA for you. Before European colonization, the area currently known as New York Harbor used to contain half the world's population of oysters. A key figure in the local ecosystem, these oysters filter nitrogen from the water, prevent erosion, and reduce flooding. Through over-harvesting and industrial pollution, however, these numbers have now near diminished. The Billion Oyster Project aims to restore the oyster reef population through reef reconstruction and monitoring, all through the help of volunteers and public school students. For more information on how to get involved, go to billionoysterproject.com. Again, that's billionoysterproject.org, not .com. This has been a public service announcement from WNYU. And back to the music.

You just heard the song Temptation by New Order off of their compilation album Total, though it's usually better searchable up as Temptation 7-inch version because it is an edit. Before that, you heard the song Sex Beat by Sex Beat off of their album Live at the Batcave and Other Dark Places. Before that was The Light Pours Out of Me by Magazine off of their album The Real Life. And this is probably the last... we're going to do a break at the very end. But thank you, everyone, for tuning in. This is the first show of Bat Dance. We hope you stick around. Later episodes are going to be more focused on specific subgenres. So like we said, there are going to be more electronic-focused episodes, some classic post-punk, some things for new post-punk coming out of the windmill scene, and just other prog-gear post-punk. This was just a little sampling of what's going to be played on the show. But back to the music with another Black MIDI track.

You just heard the song of Schlagenheim by Black Midi off of the album Schlagenheim. Once again, thank you everyone for tuning in to Bat Dance. We will be from 11 p.m. to 1 a.m. every Saturday. Yeah, that has been it. Thank you guys.

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0: All right, you just heard DPA as seen on TV by Company Flow, a loose single off one of their compilations, I believe. Before that was Deception Part 2, the LP remix by Blackalicious. And before that was Missy Done Justice, credited to the Weatherman, but done by LP and Kemu Tao. It sucks the Weatherman never really got around to doing a full record or full tape. That was one of the cooler groups I've ever seen in hip-hop. Coming up, we got Savagely Attack by Zarface featuring Ghostface Killah off their first record, Zarface, of course, being Inspecta Deck, plus 7L and Esoteric. 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Please enjoy.
1: There. Nasty looking fellow, isn't he? Wait a minute.

You just heard Silence by Company Flow off the 1997 Fun Crusher Plus. Before that was Scars and Memories by MF Grimm. I found that off the Farewell Fondalim compilation released by Def Jux, but there's a handful of places it's on. Before that,

You just heard a nice string of tracks from the classic compilation record Lyricist Lounge Volume 2. Right then was Oh No by Mos Def featuring Pharoah Monch and Nate Dogg. Before that was WKYA by Sauerkrauts and Redman. And right before that was Still Here from the late Big L and C-Town. All of that off the compilation Lyricist Lounge Volume 2. A classic, if you ask me, released by Raucous Records. You know, recently I tried looking for a Raucous Records shirt, which is hard to come by because the company doesn't exist anymore. Why are you charging me $200 for a vintage brown t-shirt? That doesn't look any type of way. If anyone's out there is listening, can get me a Raucous Records shirt for an affordable price, I'll do anything. All right, next up we got some classic Billy Woods. This is Snake Oil by Billy Woods, produced by Blockhead, who I once upon a time interviewed. 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Enjoy.

0: You just heard Rolls Royce Break Lights by Stove Got Cooks and Rock Marciano off their record, Reasonable Drought. Before that was Uh-Huh by Method Man, the Madlib remix off Mind Fusion Volume 1, a spare mixtape Madlib once did. Before that was The Bass and the Movement by Atmosphere, of course the rap duo, the Minnesota rap duo made up of Slug and Ant. Before that, Snake Oil, Billy Woods and Blockhead off 2013's Known Unknowns. Rounding out the end of my segment here, and so we're going to play a fresh one, a new one. Thank you all for listening. I hope everyone has had a blissful evening with me here on Squeegee Man Shooting. You are listening to WNYU.org. I will be back next week. My name is Benny Sun. This is Words to Live By by El Cousteau featuring Earl Sweatshirt. Enjoy.
1: Have a good week. 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Yeah.

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I am a millionaire. It's a weird thing to hear, right? I'll tell you, it's a weird thing to say. I am a fucking millionaire. Lucky for me, I happen to be very fucking good at my job, right? Behind me. Now, y'all look money hungry, and that's good. Anybody tells you money's the root of all evil?

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1: You want details? 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
2: What's up?
1: I have a ridiculous house. I have every toy you could possibly imagine. And best of all, kids, I am liquid. So, now you know what's possible.

Good afternoon. 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

no point in running. Yeah, it's outside, gotta make sure that they come in.

Thank you very much. That's Ruslan Sirota at the piano. Gene Coy at the drums. And Mr. Yannick Guzdala at the bass guitar. My name is Bob Reynolds at the saxophone. We're so happy to be here. We'll see you next time.

You are now listening to The Tourist on WNYU 89.1 FM New York. I'm Jack. This is our first show on the grid, so we hope you guys enjoy. This morning we have a set full of good amount of ambient music. We sprinkled in some post-rock songs in there. So yeah, we hope you enjoy. We're going to get started off with Music for Twin Peaks, episode number 30, part 1, by Stars of the Lid, off the Ballasted Orchestra.

existential mathematics, the degree of slowness is directly proportional to the intensity of memory. The degree of speed is directly proportional to the intensity of forgetting.

You just heard Slowness by Ana Roxanne off of the Tildy Tildy Tildy EP. And before that, you heard Night Bus by Burial off of the album of the same name. This is Jack, and you are listening to The Tourist on WNYU 89.1 FM. And now for a public service announcement. Talking to a friend about their mental health can be awkward, but it can make a big difference. Erase the stigma, care for one another, and learn more at www.seizetheawkward.org. Once again, that is www.seizetheawkward.org. Once again, that is www.seizetheawkward.org. This has been a public service announcement from WNYU. And next, we have Dissolving Clouds by Biosphere.

You just heard Sunlight Crying by Raum off their 2022 album Daughter. Before that, you heard Love in Real Time by Loathe off of The Things They Believe. Prior to that, you heard Vanilla Blue by Astro Bright off their album White Noise Superstar. And prior to that, you heard ILGESN by Love's Lies Crushing off of their album Gliscule. Coming up next, we got Set Adrift by Wendy and Carl.

This is WNYU 89.1 FM New York, and you're listening to The Tourist. You just heard Horns of a Rabbit by Do Make Say Think off of their LP Winter Hymn, Country Hymn, Secret Hymn. And before that, you heard Spinner's Weave by Old Saw off of Sown the Name. And before that, you heard Set Adrift by Wendy and Carl from the album Depths. My name is Shubham Tora. You're listening to The Tourist. And I'm here today with my co-host Jack on our very first show here at NYU. And I wanted to talk a little bit about the meaning of the show and what it means to be a tourist. So, I came to New York in August at the tail end of a heat wave, wandering sweaty and lost under the city, gathering pieces of memory, looking out of the subway as it slid through the tunnels. As I stepped out into Manhattan, I realized that I had a new frame of reference, that I could be in the center of the universe every day if I wanted to. And I made a silent prayer to myself in the hopes that I would never lose that feeling of awe I felt the first time I came to the city as a tourist. I'd love to live my life like a tourist, lost in the city. And the songs we play on this show are the songs you might hear as you get lost. So, next up we have Small Children in the Background by Mogwai off of EP 6.

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Hundreds of thousands of children are affected by the escalation of hostilities in Gaza and are in desperate need of humanitarian assistance and protection. In the Gaza Strip, UNICEF and its partners are on the ground delivering immediate humanitarian support, including medical supplies, fuel, as well as mental health and psychosocial support. With the humanitarian situation rapidly deteriorating, humanitarian actors must be able to safely access children and their families with life-saving services and supplies, wherever they may be. UNICEF is calling for immediate cessation of hostilities and reminding parties of their obligations under international humanitarian law to afford special protection to children. Every single child, no matter who or where they are, must be protected. To learn more about the conflict and for information about how you can offer your support, visit www.unicef.org. Once again, that's www.unicef.org. This has been a public service announcement from WNYU. And next, we have a track called Cannon Hill by Higher Intelligence Agency and Biosphere. Thank you.

You just heard Rainbow Canyon by Iassos off of Celesto Soul Portrait. Before that, you heard Cannon Hill remastered by Higher Intelligence Agency and Biosphere off of Birmingham Frequencies remastered. And finally, you heard Small Children in the Background by Mogwai off of EP Plus 6. Next, we have In the Middle of the Moving Field by Seller.

You just heard Koenig Force 6 by Gas off of the album the same name. Before that, you heard In the Middle of the Moving Field by Seller off of Xie Xie. And before that, you heard Iasos, Rainbow Canyon, Celestial Soul Portrait. The final song we have for you today is called Faded Ghosts of Clouds by Raphael Anton Irisari off of Points of Inaccessibility. Thank you for this first show.

Good morning. You are listening to WNYU 89.1 FM, and I'm Naima, the host of Unknown Bards, and it is Sunday, October 4th, which I personally think just has a beautiful ring to it. I feel like there's almost some symmetry, though I can't really articulate it. You just heard Hard to Breathe by Liz Uninvited and Foreign off of their new EP Fawn, which I am going to play in totality first thing this morning. And then I have a mix of some new, a lot of old, though I don't know if we're going to swing back into the previous century at all. I think we might stay in the new millennium. Regardless, before we hear any of that music, I have a PSA to impart to you, so I hope that you are prepared and in good mind, spirit, and health. New York Restoration Project. The New York Restoration Project has a simple goal: provide every New Yorker with a beautiful green public space within walking distance of their homes. They fill New York's conservation gaps with resources that the city simply doesn't have or provide. The organization most notably heads up the Million Trees NYC initiative, which provides free trees for residents to plant their yards, community gardens, and other spaces. They also lead the charge to maintain 52 community gardens across all 5 boroughs, partnering with communities to ensure that the public has access to open spaces where people can collaborate, meet, and grow stunning flowers and vegetables. For volunteering information and to find out more, please visit www.nyrp.org. This has been a public service announcement from WNYU. Let's waste no more time and get into some more beautiful black folk with soul. This is Lo-Fi Localite.

That was The Final Gift by Dom Flemons, which is a 2023 single. Before that, as I previously informed you, you heard a slew of Liz Uninvited and Vorn songs off of their newest EP, Fawn. The last thing you heard was Oh God. Before that was Hard to Cry. Before that, you heard Told Her What I Wanted. Before that was Lo-Fi Localite. And to start off that set, you heard Hard to Breathe. Again, those were all by Liz Uninvited featuring Vorn off of Fawn. Next up, Terry Callier with Work Song live at the Earl of Old Town. Enjoy.

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Smart, funny, kind, beautiful. Yippee-ki-yay, yippee-ki-yo. Just let me know when.

0: You are listening to Unknown Bards on WNYU 89.1 FM New York, and I am Naima, here to convey, impart, disseminate some insane black folk music. You just heard Player's Ball by John Roseborough off of his newest album, Vavavoom. And I'm going to play some more songs off of Vavavoom. But before that, I have to ID all of the songs that you just heard previously. And then after that, I have to read you a PSA because that's how we do it here at WNYU. So before that, you heard Cranes in the Sky by Solange off of A Seat at the Table. And before that, you heard Please Don't Wake Me by Essence Martins off of A Confession, I'm Broke. Before that, you heard Red Velvet, also by Essence Martins off of that EP, A Confession, I'm Broke. Before that, you heard two songs by Lightspeed Champion. First was Sweetheart off of Life is Sweet, Nice to Meet You. And before that was Galaxy of the Lost off of Falling Off of the Lavender Bridge. Before that, you heard two songs by the White Noise Supremacists off of her EP, The Good Girl. To start out, you heard This Dream Won't Leave Her. And before that, you heard Long Way Down. Before that, you heard Stay True by Aliana White, which is her newest single. And before that, you heard The Work Song, Live at the Earl of Old Town, off of At the Earl of Old Town, which was in 1967, I believe. Those are all of the songs that you've heard in the past half hour. And now I am going to read you a PSA. The Allie Forney Center, a 24-hour program. The Allie Forney Center never closes its doors. They provide more than just a bed and food for those in need. 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Again, that's www.alliefornycenter.org. This has been a public service announcement from WNYU, and more specifically and emotionally from me, Naima. Next up, as I told you, some more John Roseborough. This is Wait Till You See Her.
1: Wait till you see her.

You just heard Big Railroad Blues by Cannon Jug Stompers. Before that, you heard Undead God of War by Trey Burt off of Caught It from the Rye. And before that, you heard Only Sorrow Remains, also by Trey Burt, off of that album Caught It from the Rye. Before that, you heard It's Okay by Tracy Chapman off of Telling Stories. Before that, you heard Va Va Voom off of John Roseborough, which is the title track of his new album, Va Va Voom. And before that, you heard two more songs off of that album, Wait Till You See Her and Player's Ball. Next up, I'm going to play two tracks off of Rhiannon Giddens' new album, Hope Is the Thing with Feathers.

You just heard Struck by Kennedy Mann off of Maybe Tomorrow. Before that, you heard Sad-Eyed Lady of the Lowlands by Richie Havens off of Mixed Bag 2. And before that was The Indian Prayer, also by Richie Havens off of Mixed Bag 2. Before that, you heard Wish in Vain by Rhiannon Giddens off of Hope is the Thing with Feathers. And before that, you heard Going Home by Rhiannon Giddens, also by Hope is the Thing with Feathers. There are 13 minutes left before the top of the next hour, and I have two songs to play for you. First, I'm going to play another Kennedy Mann song off of her EP, Maybe Tomorrow, which is Tomorrow by Kennedy Mann and High Noon. And after that, I am going to play Jet Plane Freight Train by Sydney J off of her debut album Folk Songs, which came out last August of 2025. Sydney J is actually a New York resident. I don't know if she's a native, but she's New York based, and she recently graduated from the Juilliard School, and she has been releasing a lot of folk and twee folk electronica stuff, which I'm super into, and I'm really excited to see where her career goes. So, yeah, enjoy our last two songs of the morning.

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Good afternoon. This may or may not be Robin Hitchcock, but one thing's always for sure, whether your day is upside down or the right way up, whether you're falling out of a window or just being pushed, whether someone is sleeping underneath you or someone is actually rolling you downstairs, this is WNYU-FM New Afternoon Show featuring music and various people introducing it.

That was Alessis by McGee off of Two Star in the Dream Police. 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My name is Rylan. I'll be your host for the next 2 hours. This is Songs in the Keys of Life. And I'm going to read a quick PSA and then we'll keep talking. Walk America. 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This has been a public service from WNYU. Okay. Hello. Welcome back to Sunday afternoon. Today we're talking about, hence the first song, the Alessis drum machine. I was listening to that song, or I've been a fan of that song for a while. I mostly listen to the live version that's on Apple Music, but that's not on our program, so, but the regular version is also just as good. But I've been thinking for a while that I should do an episode on Alessis, even though it's not an electric piano at all. I don't think it's a drum machine, but yeah. So also I am getting over a cold, so I sound a little congested right now. So I apologize for the sniffling and the coughing. And I apologize for being a little late. It's the L train is down for the weekend, and I usually take it to get over here. Even though the walk isn't that bad, but I was just, yeah. Anyway, so that's why. But alas, we keep going. Yeah, so I'll talk about Alessis a little later on. It's technically a brand, that makes a ton of different drum machines, but yes. Little bit of a different episode today, which is fun. You can email me at rylan@wnyu.org, or you can call into the studio at 212-998-1818. If you have a suggestion or a piano or an instrument or anything you think I'll find interesting. Yeah. Okay. Gonna continue with a song from the Smashing Pumpkins.

That was My Prerogative by Bobby Brown off of Don't Be Cruel. And before that was Streets of Philadelphia, single edit by Bruce Springsteen off of Greatest Hits. And then at the top of that set was 1979 remastered 2012 by The Smashing Pumpkins off of Melancholy and the Infinite Sadness Deluxe Edition. You're listening to WNYU. We're talking about the Alesis drum machine, which actually is very difficult to find songs for because it's a lot of, like, it's just drums. So it's kind of hard to tell, unless you were literally in the room when the song was being made, if it's a drum machine or not. But on Streets of Philadelphia, you can really tell, yeah. On songs, you can tell, like, when something is looped over and over again. It's usually a drum machine. You know, from the 80s onward. But, yeah. So some of these songs may not be the Alesis confirmed, but are most likely drum machine loops. So, yeah, it's a little all over the place. But, yeah, I'm a fan of that Bruce Springsteen Greatest Hits album, personally, because it has Secret Garden on it, which is also very synthy. Not drum machine-y, but synthy. Yeah. So anyway, we're going to keep going, though, with a song by Arrested Development that I actually learned about from a class I took here called Narrative and Theatrical Songwriting. And we had listening assignments, and this was one of those songs. And it has a drum machine on it, so

That was Christ Be Rising by Godflesh off of Street Cleaner. And then before that was Mr. Wendell by Arrested Development off of 3 years, 5 months, and 2 days in the life of. 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This is Songs in the Keys of Life. We're talking about Alessis today, which is a brand.

challenge. Rylan tries not to mention California in one of her episodes. That's not gonna happen. So anyway, yeah, this guy Keith Elliott Barr made it in 1984. He was the co-founder of MXR, which makes effects pedals. And yeah, made a lot of like, how do I say this? Wait. Like machines you could, like everyday people could buy, like inexpensive, still expensive, but inexpensive sort of machines, that people could start to use at home. So yeah. And there's a ton of different models. And that's about it for right now. We're gonna keep going though. So that's why the sound isn't really too distinct. But yeah. Okay. We're gonna keep going, I think. Unless I have anything else to say. There was something else I was gonna say, but I forgot it. Yeah. Oh, it's finally getting chilly, which is nice. It's very fall outside. Okay, we're gonna keep going though with Staying Alive.

0: That was Do Anything featuring Nikki Harris by Natural Selection off of Natural Selection. And then before that was Sharp Dress Man 2008 remastered by ZZ Top off of Eliminator. And then before that was Ava Adore by the Smashing Pumpkins off of Adore.
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0: At the top of that set was Staying Alive by the Bee Gees off of How Can You Mend a Broken Heart. 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This is Songs in the Keys of Life. I'm going to read a PSA and then we can keep talking. Harlem Grow. Harlem Grow is an independent nonprofit organization whose mission is to inspire youth to lead healthy and ambitious lives through mentorship and hands-on education in urban farming, sustainability, and nutrition. Founded in 2011, they operate local urban farms, increase access to and knowledge of healthy food for Harlem residents, and provide garden-based development programs to Harlem youth. Healthy habits start young, which is why their programs target elementary-age students. Because food justice is more than just providing and distributing food, their model seeks to positively impact the entire community through mentorship, education, and partnerships to create sustainable change. 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For sponsorship opportunities, please reach out to us at info@harlemgrown.org. Okay, we're back. So fun fact, I did make a mistake. Staying Alive is not a drum machine and it's not an Alesis because it came out in 1977 and Alesis was created in 1984. So my research failed me. But what is cool about it is it isn't live, technically. It's a looped analog tape recording of the Bee Gees drummer, played over and over. So it's a looped recording of a live drum set, which is super cool. Yeah, apparently, like, the drummer had to leave, and then they, like, took a recording from a song they had previously recorded, and then used the actual tape and just played that. So it is a loop, technically. It's just, like, analog. So the next song is not an Alesis. Since it is 1 o'clock, we're doing my new thing, which is playing a song that I've been listening to recently that I enjoy the piano or the synth on. And I'm pretty sure this song has synth on it because it's Prince. So, yeah. Spoiler. Anyway. So, yeah. That's going to be the next song. It was also my uncle's birthday. My other uncle. Who lives in Minnesota. It was his birthday on the 28th of September. And if you remember, on the 21st, I played September for my uncle. And it was also my grandma's birthday on the 22nd. But September is just kind of like that entire side of the family's song. But yeah. But anyway, on the 28th, it was my other uncle's birthday. And he lives in Minnesota and he loves Prince. So. And I also, this is a new find for me over the summer that my dad played. I probably had heard it before, but I think I didn't like consciously listen to it. So yeah, that's this song. And then we'll go back to Drum Machine Land. Okay.

0: That was Shine by Collective Soul off of Hints, Allegations, and Things Left Unsaid. And then before that was Until You Come Back to Me, That's What I'm Gonna Do by Basha off of London, Warsaw, New York. And then at the top of that set was I Can Never Take the Place of Your Man by Prince off of Sign of the Times. You're listening to WNYU. I don't really have much to say other than I hope you are enjoying the show. Oh, actually, this is what I was going to talk about. I recently watched Carrie, the movie, for a class, and it's so sad. Like, I know it's like a horror movie and stuff. This has nothing to do with the show, by the way. I'm just yapping. It's so sad. I never watched it before. And, like, I know it's supposed to be like a horror movie, and I feel like there are some very, like, 1970s effects and things. But it's, like, kind of awfully sad. So, that's my two cents. No one asked. We're gonna keep going though with Street Cleaner by Godflesh.
1: I didn't hear voices. It was a conscious decision on my part. I didn't hear voices. It was more of a power thing because of my fantasies. I acted on my fantasies, consciously. It was a conscious decision on my part. Power thing. I didn't hear voices. It was a conscious decision. Power thing.

That was Take It All by The Outfield off of Diamond Days. And then before that was Train Oasis by Osric Tentacles off of Jurassic Shift. And then at the top of that set was Street Cleaner by Godflesh off of Street Cleaner. You're listening to WNYU. I had something to say. Oh, the Godflesh songs are like for sure confirmed Alessis HR16 drum machines. So if so those are very early recordings of the first drum machine. So yeah. Anyways, Alessis was also one of the first effects processors to have MIDI controls, which I took a whole class on MIDI controls, which is super cool. I did not know that. And I think a theme I'm seeing with Alessis is that in like the 80s and the 90s, a lot of these like musical companies came, like formed out of the desire of people needing inexpensive inexpensive studio, like studio type machines and instruments that they could afford and have at home to make their own music, which is honestly probably a trend that just continued into like today's day and age, where people just use DAWs and can make music on their own. So it's kind of a little cool like music history trend. That's just my inference. I don't actually know if that's, I mean, I'd assume so. I mean, the music industry used to be really cut off from the music industry used to be really cut off from people. Like, in order to be a musician, you needed like a studio, or you needed like a producer and all these expensive equipment. And so these companies made that a lot more accessible to people, which is why we have people now who are musicians who just make all their stuff in their bedroom, which is super cool. Yeah. Also, speaking of Prince, fun fact, I was trying to play, he played Purple Rain on this talk show on an acoustic guitar, and it's the the craziest, it's just like a very cool acoustic cover, and it's super difficult to play. But yeah, I was trying to figure that out. Fun fact, I recommend if you want to watch it. Yeah, there's only two more songs on here that is an Alessis drum machine. Honestly, only one of them is for sure an Alessis drum machine. The other one is just an Emerson, Lake & Palmer song, but, oh, what was his name? Emerson of Emerson, Lake & Palmer. What is his name? What is his name? Keith Emerson. He was like he used the Alessis live a lot of the time. So I just

That was Thriller by Michael Jackson off of Thriller. And then before that was From the Beginning by Emerson, Lake and Palmer off of Trilogy. And then before that was Together by Chalk Circle off of As the Crow Flies. I'm going to go ahead and say goodbye now. Thank you for listening. I hope you maybe learned something about Alessis, or you can... Now you know. Yeah, cool brand. Next week, I don't know what I'll do. Maybe another random instrument that's not a keyboard. But yeah, only got to one throwaway song today. But yeah, I'll probably be doing more of that. Happy Sunday. Thanks for tuning in. You can tune in next week. Okay, goodbye. And this is WNYU 89.1 FM New York.

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This is Sawyer. Gonna start Warm Blood. First track, Oh No by Four Eyes.

myself. Walking in circles and never quite changing the outcome.

You just heard Helping by Dee Esser, before that Fog by Little Kid, and at the top of the set you heard Oh No by Four Eyes. Next up, Dance Concerts by Preston Woolsey.

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1: You just listened to Oh Calmly Live by Jeff Mangum. Before that, You Are the Only One by Control Plus Me. And before that, Dance Concerts by Preston Woolsey. Next up, we've got Alarm by Canyon.

You just heard Antlers by The Microphones. Before that, Clouds Unfold by Liam the Younger. And right before that, Alarm by Canyon. Next up, we've got quite a long song, Distortion by Mount Erie.

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I'm Sawyer. This is Warm Blood. I'm going to read a quick PSA. Talking to a friend about their mental health can be awkward, but it can make a big difference. Erase the stigma, care for one another, and learn more at www.seizetheawkward.org. Once again, that's www.seizetheawkward.org. This has been a public service announcement from WNYU. Up next, we have 122-25 Heavy by Adrian James.

You just listened to Breath Too Long by Kitchen, before that Miss by Milena Cole, before that Class Work Rest by Finnish Postcard, right before that Advil by There, and before that 122.25 Heavy by Adrian James. 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I'm Sawyer, this is Warm Blood. Next track, Tonight the Sky by Sun Kil Moon.

invitation and left an open portal on your parents' kitchen wall. And the demons you released that day stayed with you along your way, screaming in your ear, kill them all. You can worry about the future. You can worry about the past. You can worry about how long this curse is gonna last. You were walking through the park one night, angry looking for a fight, and you heard a busker play an accordion. 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And you knew at once that you would kill again. You can worry about the future. You can worry about the past. You can worry about how long

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You just listened to I Don't Want to Love You No More by Jackson C. Frank. Before that, Summon Satan by Advance Bass. Before that, Take Care of Yourself by Mad Anthony. And before that, Yellow Precious Letter by Simon Joyner. You are listening to WNYU 89.1 FM. I'm Sawyer. This is Warm Blood. Next track, it's quite a long one, At Last by Naoki Zushi.

You just heard At Last by Naoki Zushi. Next up, Art and Life by Ed Askew.

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0: for the way that I am going by. Night urge for each 2 o'clock, just waking up. 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
1: You just listened to High Dirge by Told Slant. Before that, 3 Hours by Nick Drake. Before that, Murmuring by German Error Message. And before that, Art and Life by Ed Askew. 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I'm Sawyer. This has been Warm Blood. Have a great rest of your day. Okay.

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1: Baby.

Like the last two feet. Yeah. Yeah. 2 years. Chevrolet Marquis.

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You are listening to One Last Wish on WNYU 89.1 FM New York. I am your host, Mad Browning. I'm really excited about this week. I spent a lot of time on this show. This week is going to be about emo compilations ranging from 1994 to 2002. If you follow me on Instagram, you probably saw that I advertised it as 2004. I'm sorry, I'm only one person. I can only do so much in one week. So we will be stopping at 2002. I hope that's okay with everybody. I wanted to start the music off with a song that I played last week that I really, truly love. We're going to be going in chronological order today. And this song is from 1997, I believe. So we will be returning back to the Emo Diaries, which is where this song comes from later on in the show. But I just love this song so much. And I already played it last week, so I figure I should just get it out of the way in the very beginning. But this is let's get it started. Sorry, I'm a little frazzled. I have a lot to get through today. So yeah, you're about to hear Kayla Learns to Dance by My Favorite Citizen. Thanks for listening.

Or maybe you're not going to hear it quite yet. Okay, let me talk for a second. Yeah, so the reason why I wanted to do this episode is because a lot of great music has come from emo compilations, and it is just a really amazing and wonderful way to learn about emo music. And with that, let's listen to my favorite song. Or one of my favorite songs, I should say. Oh my goodness, I am just absolutely crushing it today. Let's dive right in. Oh my goodness. Oh my goodness, I've got someone banging on the door, probably because I'm messing up so severely. But let's start over and pretend if you are listening right now, which I hope you're not, and if you are, don't text me that you're listening, pretend that you're not. Let's start over and hear the song that I originally wanted to play in the first place.

All right. You just heard After Dark by Buford off of the Emo Diaries Volume 1. And before that, you heard Kayla Learns to Dance by My Favorite Citizen off of the same album. Actually, it's Chapter 2 of the Emo Diaries. Sorry for that. I meant to play that song later in the set because of the chronological order of things that I'm trying to accomplish here. But I was having issues with getting my laptop plugged in and everything. So hopefully things will be running smoothly from here on out with the show and being able to play stuff from off of my laptop. So that was the Emo Diaries, which were released as a series. I talked a little bit about this last week by Deep Elm Records from 1997 or 1996 to 2025. It's still an ongoing thing, and it's really, really wonderful. But I would like to keep playing music and get back to the Emo Diaries once we hit that point in time in the show. So, without further ado, I'm going to attempt to play more music for you, and I hope it goes well. Okay, thank you for listening.

I feel like it's not working still. I can't hear it. That's really unfortunate. Okay, we're going to play some Rainer Maria off of the Direction compilation, which came out in 1996, and it was released by Polyvinyl. And there are two iterations of it. There's Redirection, which also came out in 2001, which I'll also talk about. But for right now, let's listen to some Rainer Maria.

Okay, now, before I tell you what song you just heard, just wanted to say that this might go down as maybe my worst radio show yet, because I cannot figure out how to get my laptop to work. So if any of the net managers are listening, what you told me to do did not work, and I would love some feedback on that, but it's okay. I have everything laid out, so it's not a big deal, and you'll still be able to hear everything. But what you just heard was Angular Momentum by Orwell off of Direction, and right before that was So Young by Rainer Maria off of the same compilation. Like I said before, Direction was a polyvinyl release from 1996 or 1997 that is really, really wonderful. I love so many of the songs on there. But I really, really did want to go back to the chronology of things. I don't, because I wasted a little bit of time messing up in the beginning, I don't think that I'll play the first few songs which I had, which were From Ashes of, their song Theme for Memory, and Cinco de Gatos, What's Wrong with Butterfly Sugar, as well as 4242 by Orwell. 4242 by Orwell and Cinco de Gatos were both, that their song, What's Wrong with Butterfly Sugar, were both off of the Emo Shmemo compilation, which came out in 1995. That featured two other groups. And something interesting about Orwell is that they are actually made up of Bob Nana. If you heard that song that I just played and recognized his voice, it's probably because you've heard him sing for Braid or Hey Mercedes. Now, Orwell is also made up of members from bands like Hubcap and, well, who I will be playing later on the show, if all things go to plan. But yeah, just a really, really wonderful, awesome supergroup of people. And I think that the Direction comp is a really, really solid look into 90s emo. And the Direction compilation description that they have on their website actually is as follows. Direction documents an era of the mid-90s Illinois, Wisconsin, Midwest scene when everyone played in someone else's band, which I think perfectly encapsulates what I was just saying about Hubcap and about Orwell and about Braid and all of these different bands intermingling with one another. So, picking back up, I want to go into the Ooh, Do I Love You compilation from 1996, speaking of Bob Nana. This compilation was released by Bob Nana in an effort. It was called Ooh, Do I Love You, A Benefit to End Sexual Violence. This was created in support of various Midwestern foundations and organizations that worked towards ending sexual violence towards women in the Midwest. And this compilation came out and had about 30-something songs, and each song either had the word love in its title or was about love. So I have a few songs from this compilation that I will be playing, and I'm going to start off with an incredible track. This track I was very excited to play today. This is a song originally by Cap'n Jazz that is covered here by The Promise Ring and features Tim Kinsella on vocals. So it really does just sound like a Cap'n Jazz song. It's really, really wonderful. I'm going to play this and then get some more stuff going for you. Yeah, thank you for listening despite the troubles.

Okay, you just heard you just heard The Tender Touch of Loving St. Paul by Sweater Weather. And before that, you heard Ooh, Do I Love You by Cap'n Jazz and The Promise Ring, a.k.a. The Promise Ring featuring Tim Kinsella. So this concludes what I was going to play from the Ooh, Do I Love You compilation. I think it's a really wonderful compilation. If you're interested, I highly recommend checking it out. You can find it on YouTube. It is absolutely wonderful and features so many songs from so many bands that I'd never heard of. A wonderful part about today's show is that I listen to so much music in preparation for it, which is why it's kind of disappointing that I'm having technical difficulties. So if you've stuck around long enough and are enjoying, I really, really appreciate you. And if you have any sort of romantic feelings towards me in any capacity, I hope that they have not dwindled as a result of my inability to plug my laptop into the sound system. Thank you. Moving on, I would like to play a few songs from a compilation. We're just going to go out of order here and have a little fun with it. This compilation is called Zum Number 10. It is from a magazine called Zum, and this was their 10th release, their 10th issue of it, and they released a CD compilation to go along with it. And I'm going to be playing three songs for you from this compilation, and I'm really excited to talk about them. So, yeah, let's go on in and check them out. Thank you for listening.

Okay. You just heard Meat Blower by Bunny Grunt off of the Zub No. 10 compilation, as I just said. This is less of an emo track and more just because I really, really love Bunny Grunt, and they are on this compilation, and I thought that that was a really sweet and short track that I could play. They're an amazing band from St. Louis, Missouri, and are super wonderful. And if you're interested and liked that song, you should check out their other stuff. Before that, you heard Recidivism by Cole off of the same compilation, and at the top of that set was Evil K by Retriever. Now, it is time for a PSA. So, without further ado, let's get into that. So, the Supplemental Nutrition Assistance Program, formerly known as food stamps, provides food assistance for nearly 1.8 million low-income New Yorkers, including families, the elderly, and the disabled. The program helps families and individuals supplement the cost of their diet with nutritious foods. 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This has been a public service announcement from WNYU. All right. Now, I'm still thinking that I'm having problems with the Mac Mini, but luckily my best friend in the world, Henry Birch, is here to help me, and he is a radio genius. So we are on the case, and most importantly, we are having fun. And I am just going to continue with more things I wanted to play. Out of order, we're going to go into a compilation called World Domination in 13 Easy Steps. It is absolutely awesome, and I have a couple songs for you off of that. So we're going to go ahead and jump right into that. And after that, you will hear my good friend Henry Birch introduce himself and talk about how dope he is. Thank you for listening. This is Matt Browning.

Welcome back to One Last Wish. You just heard Shut Down live on KXLU by Death Star off of World Domination in 13 Easy Steps. And before that, you heard 303 by Three Letter Engagement off of the same compilation. World Domination in 13 Easy Steps was released in 1997 by Stratagem Ripcords, that label, and they were based out of Goleta,

0: California, and they were both a label and also a fanzine, and they have a lot of really awesome stuff out there if you're interested. And if you liked those two songs, you would probably like the whole compilation. While those were songs were playing, I was told by my aforementioned friend Henry Birch that you could in fact hear music playing when I gave my PSA, which means that I will probably be able to actually play the songs I wanted to play after this. But I keep talking about it, which honestly I'd really just like to forget about it, so I'm going to stop talking about my problems and pass over the mic to my good friend Henry Birch and see what's up with him. Henry, what's going on?
1: What's going on?
0: Do you want to introduce yourself?
1: My name is Henry Birch. I love the radio. I've been doing the radio since I was a teenager.
0: This is true.
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0: Shout out.
1: And then I quite properly ran WSLC for 4 years at Sarah Lawrence College.
0: Our alma mater.
1: The one and only. freshly graduated, both of us. I'm going to say that until it's not true anymore.
0: Henry is more... I think Henry is allowed to say freshly graduated. I'm unk,
1: you,
0: I think.
1: You low-key are. But yeah. It's okay. I don't really want to think about that.
0: It's okay. I think it is okay.
1: It is okay. I've made peace with it. Honestly, being in this radio station has made me make peace with my unk status.
0: Me too. A little bit.
1: A little bit. But it's also like, at the end of the day, being 23 is not being unk.
0: It's true.
1: I'm unk to these 19-year-olds out running around in the station. But, no. You know, I'm still kicking. I still got it. Is there anything in particular you want me to say?
0: Not really.
1: One last wish?
0: I think, why don't we go into the next song?
1: Yeah.
0: What you're starting to hear right now is Diane Oga, What Is Your Landmass? And we will talk more about that once it's over. Henry, thank you for being here.
1: Absolutely.
0: And thank you for
1: anytime.
0: Contributing. And
1: hey,
0: we will hear more from you at the end of this set.
1: Yeah,
0: so
1: for sure.
0: Let's go.
1: Ciao.

0: All right. You just heard Silent Type by Castor off of the compilation Ground Rule Double, which came out in 1996, and it was released by Divid and Action Boy Records in Chicago. So this is another Midwestern compilation, which is a pretty common theme, if you haven't noticed. Before that, you heard The Copper Song by Shellac, and at the top of the set was What Is Your Landmass by Diane Agaw. I loved all three of these songs, and I just think that this is such a fun show idea because it's just a taste into each of these compilations, and if you enjoy them, it's just all the more reason to go back and listen to the whole compilation if it is something that you feel so inclined to do. So, yeah. Henry, what did you think of those songs?
1: I liked them all. They were awesome. Sorry.
0: Thank you, Henry.
1: Kind of as a separate, a completely, what's the word? Non sequitur. I wasn't paying attention because I found a tape in here that a bunch of my friends, a compilation tape a bunch of my friends are on. And so I was frantically texting all my friends being like, what is this? Do you know about this? How do I not know about this? Why don't I have one of these? Which that's my own problem. But I liked all those songs a lot. I thought they were really good.
0: And isn't that just so awesome that Henry found a compilation tape in the station with his friends on it? It's so on theme for what's happening in the stew right now.
1: And, you know, it's perfect how that works out. Someday someone's going to do a radio show just like this one many years from now, a different 23-year-old, and maybe they'll play that tape.
0: Maybe they will. Well, it's 6:01 p.m. You are listening to One Last Wish on WNYU 89.1 FM New York. And with that, we are going to go into a 1997 compilation called The First Crush Compilation. I have three songs off of this for you, and I'm super excited to play them. So let's get back into the music. Thank you for listening.

0: Welcome back. You just heard Unknown by Pop Unknown. And before that, you heard...
1: What did we hear, Mad?
0: We heard Driver 11 by Five Style. And then before that, Vendors of Greater Things by Jessica Six. And excuse me, you heard Five Style by Driver 11. And all of that was off of the first Crush compilation from 1997, like I said before. And that was released by Thick as Thieves Records out of Austin, Texas. Something super sweet about this compilation is that the name, it's called the First Crush compilation. It includes a 36-page booklet of first crush stories from each member, from a member of each band.
2: That's awesome.
0: Super awesome.
2: Super awesome.
0: Very precious. Super, super sweet. And it made me really, really want to get a hold of a copy of this. So I will be hopping on Discogs after this.
2: Discogs Demon.
0: Okay, so I have two songs from the next compilation to play for you. This compilation was among my favorites that I listened to in preparation for today. And it's called Pedal Faster Bicycle Rider from 1999. And I'll talk more about that after I've played a couple songs for you. It's hard. It was so hard trying to decide what songs I was going to play today because I can only play so many. And it was just very difficult deciding which ones to play. So if I only play a couple songs from a compilation as opposed to maybe three or four like I played for the earlier ones, it has absolutely nothing to do with the quality of the compilation and has everything to do with that I have a very limited amount of time on the air with you. So I highly recommend, if you're interested, checking out all of these compilations at the end of this show and discovering some new music. I know that a lot of these bands might be familiar to some emos out there, but I think a lot of this stuff was new to me, and I am hoping that you will discover some cool stuff that you hadn't heard before on today's episode. So with that, we're going to go into our first song from Pedal Faster, Bicycle Rider. Thank you for listening.
2: Yeah.

0: Okay, that was Jejun with Fixed on the One off of Pedal Faster Bicycle Rider. And before that, you heard This Lovesick by Very Secretary, two very beautiful songs off of a very beautiful compilation. I want to keep going with 1999 and keep it going with the next compilation, which is called Postmarked Stamps. And I am super excited about this one. It's got three songs that I super duper love. This is also out of Chicago from Tree Records. And I'm going to be playing one of my favorite bands, Braid. And it's not the only Braid song of the hour, you guys. I'm just going to say that now. If you listen,
1: guy loves Braid.
0: This guy loves Braid. And if you listened last week, you heard me say that I will be playing Braid on this show at every chance that I get. So that's what I'm doing today. We have a wonderful song from Braid off of this compilation. And there's actually another song from Braid off of the Ooh, Do I Love You compilation that I did not play earlier that I've decided to play later this evening that you will not find on Spotify, which I...
1: You hear that? You won't find it on Spotify, people.
0: Yeah, you just won't. So you
1: not
0: better...
1: even a little bit.
0: You better freaking stay tuned to hear it. So...
1: yeah. If you're taping this show, this is the time to start paying attention.
0: So the next song is going to be from Ida. And something super exciting coming up is that Ida is playing at Elsewhere with Garrett Klon from Texas Is the Reason opening with a solo acoustic set. And I think that that sounds like a lot of fun. Don't you? Well.
1: Yes, Matt, I do think that sounds like a lot of fun, which is why I will also be there.
0: Cool. Well, if you're interested, you should check that out. Let's keep it going with some beautiful music from Ida. And yeah, thanks for listening.

0: You just heard the ever so fabulous Forever Got Shorter by Braid. Incredible song. Absolutely no notes. I love Braid. If you've heard that song before, you probably heard it off of Movie Music number 2, I think.
1: Shout out.
0: And before that, you heard Belated Blues by Ethel Meserve. I was lucky enough to be able to hear this song live back in January in Chicago. It was their first show since 1998 at Several States, this emo music festival. I got to see bands like Rainer Maria. I saw Pogo, Ethel Meserve. I saw this awesome band, Male, who is a current band out of Chicago. If you like emo music and you like Chicago, you will
1: shout
0: like
1: out
0: Male.
1: Chicago.
0: Shout out Chicago.
1: Shout out Chicago.
0: That was a beautiful evening. And yeah, before that, you heard Ida, Post Prom Disorder.
1: What do we hear? Oh, wait, you're
0: a little late, bro.
1: My fault.
0: And all of this, again, is off of Postmark Ow. Stamps. Sorry, Henry's having some personal issues on the other side of the booth.
1: As I often am.
0: yeah, Postmark Stamps 1999. Super, super awesome. So I've got about half an hour left in my set. Because I didn't get to play the beginning of my set in the order that I wanted to, I want to jump back to 1994 and play a song for you by From Ashes Of. And then after that, I'm going to play the two tracks from Emo Shmemo that I did not get to play either. So three songs from now, I'll come talk to you and we will discuss the awesomeness that will have just ensued sonically.
1: Yes.
0: So thanks for listening. Let's get right into it.

0: Welcome back. You just heard 4242 by Orwell off of Emo Shmemo. Before that, you heard Cinco de Gatos's What's Wrong with Butterfly Sugar off of Emo Shmemo as well. And before that, you heard From Ashes of's Theme from Memory, which is off of Ghost Dance. Ghost Dance came out in 1994, released by Slave Cut Records. It is the earliest emo comp song that I have on my playlist for today. And Emo Shmemo is the second oldest off of Liberty Park Recordings out of Chicago. And like I said before, Orwell is made up of several members of Hubcap, Braid, Shellac, I think, Dianoga. So just like a super group and super, super awesome, really amazing stuff that we're hearing. Henry and I have just been looking at the recent Annie Hall reviews on
1: Letterboxd. We've been remembering.

0: You know?
1: And, oh.
0: Are the Chiefs winning?
1: Yeah, the Chiefs are winning. I have to interrupt this thrilling conversation about Woody Allen to alert all of you that with 14 and a half minutes left in quarter four, the Chiefs are up 4 against the Raiders, 17-13. And that is fantastic. So, yeah, I think everything is going to be okay, you guys. I think everything's going to be just fine.
0: That's what they say.
1: So, with that, I'm going to play for you another Braid song called Do You Love Coffee, which was off of the Ooh, Do I Love You compilation. I was talking about this song earlier.
0: Whoa.
1: And I really like this Braid song because I had not heard it before. And I, as we talked about before, really love Braid. So it's always thrilling when there's a new Braid verse addition to my life. So with that, let's go back and listen to some more Braid. This song is from 1996.
0: Talk That Talk.
1: Mm-hmm.

0: Welcome back. That was Do You Love Coffee by Braid off of Ooh, Do I Love You. And I have a PSA for you. 40% of food in America is wasted. Cook it, store it, share it. 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This has been a public service announcement from WNYU. I want to take a second to also thank the net managers and the general manager and everybody who gave me my show. Once again, I am so unbelievably grateful to be doing this with my Sunday and to have my friends here with me and to just have fun and be able to play
1: Yay!
0: Emo music that I love. And you

0: should definitely stick around and stay tuned in for Gigi's show, which is right after mine, Applegrass, and it's all about music from Nashville. And we even have someone from Nashville in the studio already, right now. Isn't that right, Henry?
1: That's me.
0: Yep.
1: I'm from Nashville, Tennessee. Please direct all questions, complaints, comments to me.
0: That's a good point. If you feel so inclined and you have any opinions or thoughts or hate, all is welcome in my email inbox. And my email is mad@wnyu.org. And if you feel so inclined, you can send me an email and tell me how you think I'm doing. Or you can send me emo music that I might not have heard that you want to hear on the radio.
1: And honestly, if you want to send emo music /and/or hate mail to me, my email is henryabirch@gmail.com.
0: That's henryabirch@gmail.com. Yeah. So I have, I guess I have two more songs that I wanted to play. I'm sort of torn. I think I'm going to play a song for you by Hubcap, and then I'm going to close out the set with a request from Henry A. Birch.
1: No way.
0: Yeah. Yes way. Yes way.
1: No way.
0: And I'm not going to say what it is. You guys are all just going to have to find out. But with
1: that, I know what it is.
0: Henry knows what it is.
1: I know.
0: He can see it on the screen.
1: It's true.
0: And he asked me, and I said I would do it. So we're gonna go right into this Hubcap, and then we are going to hear a very special, awesome, super song.
1: So
0: yeah. Yeah.
1: Keep those headphones on.
0: You better keep those headphones on.
1: Don't touch that dial.
0: don't touch that dial. All right, let's get into it.

0: That was If You Love a Song, The Song Will Love You Back by Hubcap. And that is off of Ooh, Do I Love You, 1996 as well. Hubcap is an awesome band, and that is an awesome song. And I don't think I have anything else left to say just besides Go Chiefs. And yeah, I've got one more song for you, and that song is Friend X by Pogo off of The Emo Diaries Volume 1.
1: Woohoo!
0: Woo-hoo! Another song that I had the amazing opportunity to see in Chicago back in January.
2: That's
0: Take
2: really awesome.
0: Back.
2: That's freaking awesome.
0: All right, let's hear it. Good night, you guys.
1: Good night.

0: Thank you. Well, what do you think? Can you handle one more if we can think of one?
1: Hello, hello, hello. Welcome to Music City Pickin' Party. It's Sunday evening and we've got some great tunes for you tonight here on WNYU 89.1 FM New York. Everything from Johnny Cash to RC Drive, Lucinda Williams, Otis Redding, and Paramore. So stick around. I have no idea what we'll talk about, but it's going to be fun. Up next, we've got some Monrovia to kick us off.

You just heard Guy Clark's L.A. Freeway off of the album Old Number One. I really love him. He is in a ton of scenes in this film Heartworn Highways that I talked about last week also, because I just think it's like the greatest, especially for this kind of music. And there's this one scene where he like is fixing people's guitars for... It's like a 10-minute scene of him just fixing guitars, but it's awesome because he's so cool and seems like such an interesting guy. And the song before that was Monrovia with City on a Hill from Act 3, The Dying of Self. And he's this crazy, cool artist from Memphis that I discovered, I think, on Instagram earlier this year, just as he was sort of starting to get traction. And he's from Liberia, but he was born during the Civil War and was adopted by Christian missionaries and moved to Chattanooga and then Memphis. And so his music is this really interesting, like, African roots Appalachia blend. Really, really interesting guy. I'm going to play another one of his songs later on in the second hour. And we kicked things off with On the Road Again Live with Willie Nelson, the Avett Brothers, Bobby Bear, Chris Stapleton, and like 100 other people that he had on stage from his album On the Road Again Live. All right, let's pick things up with Houndmouth.

You just heard Taos to Tennessee by Tish Inajosa, and before that, Dream by Roy Orbison, but the You've Got Mail version, which is, if we're being honest, I think that's my actual favorite movie. It's not what I would say, but I'm saying it now. You've Got Mail's the best. All right, before we keep going, I'm going to read a quick PSA. Every 9.5 minutes, someone is infected with HIV. 3 decades after the onset of the AIDS epidemic, the virus continues to ravage the United States, particularly communities of color. Almost half of all Americans living with the disease are African American. Meanwhile, Latinos are up to 5 times more likely to be infected than their white counterparts. Despite the public's growing sense of apathy about the disease, HIV and AIDS remains a serious public health crisis. It's time to get tested and know your status. For more information, visit the National Minority AIDS Council website at www.nmac.org. Once again, that's www.nmac.org. This has been a public service from WNYU. All right. Next up, I'm going to play one of my good friends, Zakiya Renee. She also moved from Nashville to New York with me and is a really awesome actress and songwriter here, who also happens to work at the best thrift store in Manhattan. I'm going to hopefully make a music video with her soon for this song. So maybe if you get any ideas while you're listening, you can let me know. Anyways, enjoy Haunted by You.

still think about me.

0: All right, that was Dry Town by Gillian Welch off of the album Boots Number One, the official Revival bootleg. And I feel like Gillian Welch is one of those artists that I like didn't know I liked so much and didn't know I knew so much of her music until you start looking and then you're like, oh yeah, all of this is great. And I saw her play recently with Big Thief at the Ryman and it was so cool. And before that, we had Setting the Woods on Fire, Hank Williams, off of the Memorial album Expanded Edition. For that one, you heard Mumford & Sons, Malibu, off their album Rushmere, which they are from England, but they recorded that in Nashville, because who doesn't? And at the top of that set, we had Haunted by You, Zakiya Renee from the album Haunted by You. Let's see. Well, I'm here in the studio with Toby. Do you want to say hi?
1: Hey, everybody.
0: Hey, everybody. All right. Well, let's keep the party going with Otis Redding. I hope you enjoy.

Gosh, I really think that is just one of the most beautiful songs there is. That's Billy Strings' Gild the Lily from the album Highway Prayers. I know there's a lot of Billy Strings fans in Nashville. I don't know about New York, but I think he's pretty prolific at this point. I remember my parents going to see them when he played with Bob Weir pretty recently before Bobby passed away. And hearing it was like one of the greatest concerts. And yeah, he's pretty amazing. Before that was It Ain't Me, Babe, Johnny Cash with June Carter Cash, a really cool cover of a Bob Dylan song from the Essential Johnny Cash Disc 2. And at the top of that set, we had Cigarettes and Coffee from Otis Redding off of the album The Soul Album. And I had a little bit of a

time figuring out Otis Redding's connection to Nashville, but he did inspire like basically everyone that lives there and plays music, so I think that counts. I guess I'm the one making the rules on here, so we'll let it slide. Okay, we're gonna continue on with the little bluegrass section of the night. I think you'll recognize this next one.